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Yes, and the dream was just the same. And I dreamed your dream for you, and now your dream is real.

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0: 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Only know you love her when you let her go. 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

You had the cards, I must admit. You were awful smart. The awful truth is awful sad, I must admit.